comes to its prize. What's the world still mean to Bali's overfed? So much sky is lurking still behind.

Say, work on, wipe the glasses, my girl, and you slip me a dirty sixpence. And your pennies will be taken and your beds will be made. I doubt if 40 winks will come anybody's way. You still don't know in hell who's talking. You still don't know in hell who's talking. Still, one fine day there'll be a loud bang from the harbor, and you'll ask Jesus Christ, what was that bang? And you'll see me standing.

Southern lads, time for tears. No more laughs at the bar, for the walls will be at your ankles. And look out, lads, the town will be flat as the ground. This dirty shit hotel will be spared rack and ruin. And you'll say, who's the fancy bitch lives there? You'll say, who's the fancy bitch lives there? There'll be rows of people running round the hotel, and you'll ask, why should they have spared this hovel? And you'll see me in the morning leaving lightly, and you'll say, that one, her, she lived there.

going to die. And you'll hear me whispering oh so sweetly, all of them. And as the soft heads fall, I'll say, hopla.

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1: What is the word? What is the word? What is the word? What is the word? What is the word? What is the word? What is the word? What is the word? What is the word? What is the word? What is the word? What is the word? What is the word? What is the word? What is the word? What is the word? What is the word? What is the word? What is the word? What is the word? What is the word? What is the word? What is the word? What is the word? What is the word? What is the word? What is the word? What is the word? What is the word? What is the word? What is the word? What is the word? What is the word? What is the word? What is the word? What is the word? What is the word? What is the word? What is the word? What is the word? What is the word? What is the word? What is the word? What is the word? What is the word? What is the word? What is the word? What is the word? What is the word? What is the word? What is the word? What is the word? What is the word? What is the word? What is the word? What is the word? What is the word? What is the word? What is the word? What is the word? What is the word? What is the word? What is the word? What is the word? What is the word? What is the word? What is the word? What is the word? What is the word? What is the word? What is the word? What is the word? What is the word? What is the word? What is the word? What is the